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6: Time to celebrate kulturang Pinoy. Tradisyon, musika, sining, literatura at iba pa. 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Ito ang Pinoy Kultura.
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8: Ang abacada, sounds that make up Tagalog words, pagbigkas at pagsulat ng mga titik o letra sa Tagalog, the basis for our national language. Steam It, Panahon TV, Tagalog Lang, Metro Scene, and Wiki dig into its evolution. Records start with the baybayin, the alphabet used by the early Filipinos in the 1600s. From the Tagalog root word baybay, meaning to spell, baybayin was apparently derived and influenced by Indic and Javanese scripts. There was also the alibata, Paul Rodriguez Versosa named that in 1914, was based on the Arabic alphabet from the Maguindanao Moros, but was modified when the Spanish came. The Spanish introduced the Latin and Spanish alphabet called abecedario. The original is Filipinos, the English language alphabet. Because there was fear of losing the abecedario, the government ordered the adoption of a Tagalog-based national language. They also wanted a dictionary and grammar book. That's where writer and former Senator Lope K. Santos comes in. In 1939, he developed Ang Balarila ng Wikang Pambansa. Abacada became the national alphabet from 1940 to 1976. Noong 1976, ang Department of Education, Culture, and Sports ay nag-issue ng revised alphabet. Dinagdag ang mga letrang C, CH, F, J, LY, NY, Q, RR, VX, at Z. They called it Enriched Alphabet or Pinagyamang Alpabeto. More tweaks follow, and in 1987, the Filipino alphabet was published yet again with 28 letters. What you'd recognize is our modern alphabet. 26 letters from the Latin alphabet and the Spanish N or ñ and NG or NUNG.
6: Yan ang Pinoy Kultura, because our culture is cool.
0: Good news! Ang inyong pinagkakatiwalaang Radyo Pilipinas, nasa TV na! Oo, nasa TV na! 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Radyo Pilipinas 738 AM. Radyo Siyensya, ang programang hatid ng Department of Science and Technology. 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Konektado ka kasama sina DOST Secretary Dr. Renato Solidong Jr. at Onin Miranda tuwing Sabado alas 2 ng hapon dito sa Radyo Pilipinas. 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Good news! Ang inyong pinagkakatiwalaang Radyo Pilipinas nasa TV na! Oo! 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
0: Yan yung naging basehan ko.
1: Mm-mm. Kung akong kukwentahin, walang 6 months, di ba? Eh, late December na yun. So, kailan ka lang nakabalik sa training, di ba? Talagang walang 6 months yung preparation. But kudos to you. 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And definitely, sa mga nag-alaga sa'yo, sa nag-rehab sa'yo, okay. Nami, sino ba?
0: Si Ma'am Betel po sa Official Lab. Sobrang thankful ako na sila po yung nag-handle sa akin. And yung progression, sobrang bilis dahil yung process nila is talagang based on scientific, and it was really, really good. Si Ma'am Marian din, that she was also doing a lot of mobility testing. Lahat tinest nila parang to actually make me return to the sport as soon as possible. Kaya sobrang thankful ako sa kanila.
1: How serious the injury you suffered last December at the SEA Games, Nami? And then, gaano din katagal yung recovery? Kailan ka lang bumalik sa training?
0: Yung dislocated clavicle po, ma'am, sabi po ni Doc Mullins, hindi kailangan ng surgery. And then, depende po talaga sa magiging PT ko and rehab kung gaano ako kabilis makakabalik sa bike. So, pertaining to that, unang-unang in-assess is yung mobility eh. 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So, 3 months yon. 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So, medyo uncomfortable kasi it was like off-road ako eh. So more on upper body din ginagamit. 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So, ganun yung nangyari. Talagang yes. Nagpalakas.
1: Oo. So, May or April, balik ka na ulit sa bike?
0: Not really, ma'am. More on road yung pagbabike ko. So, it was like endurance sa mga, minsan fire road, ganun. Pero more, hindi ganun ka ano sa trail dahil nga, I'm also scared na baka yung sakit, hindi ko kaya. So more on late April ko ginawa yung mag-trail. Tapos hanggang sa naglo-load ako ng paunti-unti dun sa training, hanggang sa June, nag-start ako mag-downhill. And then medyo nagiging comfortable. Tapos hanggang yun, tinuloy-tuloy ko pa rin po. And I'm still doing the rehab and strengthening.
1: Oh, so talagang victory. This is like winning the gold medal, would you say, Nami, sa injury na you suffered nga, and then the hard return to training and to competing. Talagang parang wagi ka ng gold medal in this Asian competition, Nami?
0: Yes, ma'am. More than winning gold, yung experience from syempre being down for the past months, and ito talaga hindi ko inaasahan, and
1: grabe, ano,
0: being able to represent also and without anyone's help.
1: Yes.
0: I mean yung sponsors also,
1: ang tumulong lang talaga sa iyo sponsors, di ba? Even yung sa grupo ng rehab sa iyo, sponsor din lang Nami, kasi yung injury na yon, Nami, career threatening kumbaga, it the injury threatened na your career, diba? You

0: Negosyo with Joe. 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
1: The game is tied. We're down to the final 25 seconds and time is running out. John John makes a move. Cuts to his right, taking Alvin by surprise. Whoa! Look at the smirk on John John's face. He makes another badass move to the left, barreling past Gigi. Narrowly missing her as he moves up behind Andre at the center. All eyes are on John John as he sees another opening. He fakes, he turns, and he...
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3: Naku, nagmamaneho ka ba o nagbabasketball? 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A little slap of reality brought to you by FM2.
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5: Sigaw ng mga debotong Katoliko sa tuwing pista ng sinulog, Pit Señor or Viva Pit Señor, which means Call on Señor Santo Niño, the Holy Infant Jesus, or Hail Lord, listen to our prayers. In 1521, Portuguese explorer Ferdinand Magellan arrived in Cebu to spread Christianity. He handed the image of the Christ Child or Santo Niño to Raja Humabot, who got baptized as King Carlos, and his wife Queen Juana. 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You'll be amazed with the colorful and intricate costumes of performers.
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